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1: We play those tunes that'll never, ever die. The date is June 20th, the year 1960. Exactly 66 years ago today, a brother rock and roll duo had this blast from the past make his debut on the Hot 100 and later be a chart topper on its way to a gold record. 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
2: Okay, Gatto, let's see here. Oh, this is a request, dedication. I love them, I love them, I love them. This one comes in from Donna Crockett, Texas, and dedicates this song to me, Brother Bob. She would like to dedicate this 1974 number 3 gold record by Bobby, the Polish Prince Vinton. And like I said, dedicated to me. And you're going to find out why they call him the Polish Prince. Thank you very much, Donna.

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1: Yes, indeedy. Yes, indeedy. I hope you're enjoying today's playlist as we feature tunes with the word stop in the title. This brings us, this brings me to our next track by way of an England formed group called Fleetwood Mac. In 1977, they had this track enter the Hot 100. It later would peak at number 3.

0: Fleetwood Mac closing out our first hour as we feature songs that have stop in the title. Hey folks, I got an idea. Don't touch them players because we still have more of a great show coming at you. Like I said, featuring songs that have stop in the title. We'll also have Memory Lane's Honest Date in Rock and Roll History, more of them. This hour we'll have comparison covers, and coming up we'll have Double Decker, the Vault song. What else we got coming up? Instrumental hit of the week, Rate the Record. Now, I didn't tell you much about them other than they're way back in 1955. But let me see. I'm going to mention the group's name. You might catch on then. The group is Doc Starks and the Knight Riders. Okay, kind of keep that in mind. And then we'll have the Secret Fix tune that'll morph right into the internationally famous Rock Out. You want to make sure that you stay for the whole show. I got an idea, though. While I'm playing these tunes that'll never die, and you're listening, you can surf on over to the main website, memorylaneshow.com. And there you'll find the affiliates of Memory Lane, all sporting their logo. 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Nevertheless, they play some great tunes also. I also want to give a attaboy and attagirl to Zeno Radio. Those folks make it possible for you to listen to the Memory Lane show via your mobile device by dialing 605-472-9037. At 605-472-9037. This way here, when you've got a mobile device, you can, you know, kind of, you don't have to sit behind a maybe an uncomfortable chair behind your desktop or laptop computer. You can lay around in your couch, your lazy boy chair, a futon or whatever. Or even like some people I know, Donna, go back to bed and tune into the show. Any way to do it, you can tune in and you won't miss a beat that way. And now for the comparison cover segment part of the show, as suggested by my good friend Dave in Southern California. Hey Audrey, can you help us out?
1: I will now prepare systems for comparison. Double Decker covers. The same song will be sung by different artists. Take it away, Bob.

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1: Okay, this week's comparison cover song of That's All Right Mama were submitted by Rosemarie. Thank you big time, Rosemarie. These songs were somewhat different from one another, but dig this. They were both released pre-Hot 100. That means before the Hot 100 chart was even created, these songs were released. Okay? The first version and the original by Arthur Big Boy Crudup was released in 1947 by the Forest, Mississippi native. The second version was released as a cover tune by Elvis, the king of rock and roll, Presley, in 1949. Can you believe that? Things that you can, that Rosemarie comes up with is unbelievable. Thank you very much. Okay, let's get back to today's theme of featuring songs with Stop in the title. In 1968, the Texas formed group known as Archie Bell and the Drells had this track make its debut on the Hot 100 and later it peak at number 9.

Let me put this hamburger down. I don't want no mouth. I want to dance. Oh, yeah. Sure enough, grooving now, y'all. Look at me.

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1: In 1961, on this date in very rock and roll history, in entering my deja vu category, Benny King enjoys his biggest hit as this track reaches number 4 on the Billboard Singles Chart. Now, the same song would reappear on the Hot 100 in 1986, reaching number 9, after it was featured as a title track to the film starring River Phoenix.

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3: Okay, got a request dedication come in. The request comes in from our good friend and longtime listener to the Memory Lane Show, Wayne, all the way out in Morden, Manitoba, Canada. Thank you, Wayne. And Sarah's tuned in also. Thank you, Sarah. Wayne would like to dedicate this 1991 Bryan Adams song. It hit number 2 on the charts, on its way to a gold record, and dedicated to Sarah. So, hey, what can I say? Sarah, this is for you.

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1: Okay, here's the number 17 song by Cimarron. How about that?
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0: Cimarron. I guess the song is named, hey, Rings. Pretty clever, huh?
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0: Okay, I got a request sent in from Brother Steve. Terrific. Hey, how you doing, Brother Steve? I got a little note for everybody up here. In about a couple weeks, Brother Steve's going to take the console and do a show on July 4th. Just a little bit of a secret we're letting out. Anyways, he sent me a song that it's his favorite cover of the song Earth Angel. And it was originally a number 8 hit on the Billboard charts back in 1954. But the version I like best, that was the original one, the version I like best is the one by fictitious group Marvin Berry and the Starlighters, from the film Back to the Future, which unfortunately failed to chart. We make a chart anyway, Steve. It can find time to play it. I'd love to hear it. Thanks so much. No problem. You asked for it and you got it. Here's Marvin Berry and the Starlighters.

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1: Songs like that just don't, I tell you what, they are keepers. I don't care who sings them. They're great. Hey, listen, coming up momentarily is going to be this week's Rate the Record. But first, let's resume with today's theme of songs with Stop in the title. Edwin Starr was born in Nashville, Tennessee, and raised in Cleveland, Ohio. And in 1966, he had this track make it on the illustrious Hot 100 and later peak at number 48.

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0: 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Or if you have a Twitter account, you can tweet me at memory_lane. And after the top of the hour, I'll give you the results to determine if this song should have been a hit or not. I want to first thank Dave from Oldies Radio 1620 for providing this week's Rate the Record song. Big thanks, Dave. Folks, we're going to go all the way back to 1955. For 10 years of recording music, a big hit song eluded Doc Starks and the Knight Riders, even as the group was booked constantly up and down the Eastern Seaboard. In 1955, they released a song called Apple Cider. And, yep, you guessed it, the song failed to chart. Perhaps it didn't have that special something heard in most charted music? Well, you be the judge. 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

Hey, the tune you just heard was this week's Rate the Record by Doc Starks and the Knight Riders. Get your votes in. We'll leave the polls open until about 5 minutes and 11 and a half seconds after the top of the hour. That's 5 minutes and 11 and a half seconds after the top of the hour. And then we will shut the polls down, gather in the votes, have Big Bertha kind of put them together and give us the results. When then and only then we will then report it to the entire world. Our good friend and longtime listener, Doc G from Hamilton Radio, he'd like to wish everybody out there a happy Dad's Day, happy Father's Day to all the dads. And he's working, he's always working at a new job somehow, some way. But he'd like to hear this tune by Electric Light Orchestra. And of course, you know, Electric Light Orchestra, Beach Boys, Bob Seger. I'm kind of a sucker, so if you give me a request, I'll play it. No doubt about it. So anyway, he asked me to play it, this ELO tune, as we are all walking on a tightrope with life and death. And I guess if you think about it, yes, we are. Anyway, Doc G, you asked for it and you got it.

0: 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This is Eddie Carson from Odyssey Radio, the variety and indie station that plays anything and everything. And we wouldn't be anything if we didn't play Big Bob's Memory Lane Show.
1: Back in 1965, on this very date in rock and roll history, the Four Tops had their first U.S. number one record. Now, here's a Memory Lane factoid for you. Lead singer Levi Stubbs had not been satisfied with the recording section and was promised that he could do it again the following day. But no other session ever took place. The track that became a hit was just the second take of the song, Four Tops.

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1: Okay, where we play those hits that will never, ever die. I hope you're enjoying today's playlist as we feature tunes with the word stop in the title. I scare myself. Stop! And this brings me to our next track by the way of a country western singer. 1974, he had this song make the U.S. country chart at number 40 on the Hot 100. Then he reached number 9. After that, folks, here's Mac Davis on Memory Lane.

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1: And don't fool around with them players. Leave them go, go, go. Keep them on because we have more of the Memory Lane Show coming at you. More of our theme today of playing songs that have the word stop in the title. We'll also have more of Memory Lane's on this date in rock and roll history. This hour coming up, we'll have the instrumental hit of the week, rate the record final totals, double decker, vault song, and of course, we will have the Seeger Fix tune that'll morph right into the internationally famous Rock Out. Want to make sure, oh, Seeger Fix tune's a goodie too. Donna's going to love this one. Anyway, hey, I got an idea I was thinking, and if you're listening to these tunes that'll never die, that's fine, but you can always surf on over to the main website, memorylaneshow.com, and there you'll find the affiliates of Memory Lane. 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That's 605-472-9037. And the object here is, the big benefit is, you're not strapped down to a physical location. You know, you can get up, walk around, go lay on your couch, back to bed like some people do, Donna. What else? If you have some errands to run or some shopping or whatever, hop in the car, keep it on. Whether you're going to the bank or you're just going for a ride or going to the market, hey, tune in and you won't miss a beat. Okay, all you dudes and dudettes out there, it is time for
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1: Ladies and gentlemen, boys and girls of all ages, I'm a few seconds, I'm a few seconds early, but the voting polls are officially closed for this week's Rate the Record, which featured a song by Doc Starks and the Knight Riders called Apple Cider. I don't play the game, and I gave it a 9, just because that doo-wop, it sends me, it really does, so I gave it a 9. This is the first time in a long time that our votes came in from across the spectrum, starting at 1 all the way to 10. Can you believe that? That's the variety that of listeners, if they like the song or not. Anyway, 8% gave it a 1. 15% gave it a 4. 31% gave it a 5. 15% gave it a 6. Another 15% gave it an 8. 8% gave it a 9. And 8% gave it a 10. Wow. Well, those low votes hurt. Those 1, 4s, and 5s, they really hurt. You know, the 6, 8, 9s, and 10s just didn't make up for it. I, for one, would say that I think it should have been released as an 8-track side. And probably would it, you know, Chris from Brewer, Maine suggested in the top 20. This is a little too high. A little too high for this song. I probably would have given it probably in the top 60. 50 to 60, somewhere on in there. I want to thank each and every one of you for taking the time out of your busy schedule and play Rate the Record. It's your opportunity to voice your opinion and to interact with the show. You don't get to do that very often, get that interaction with the show. That's cool, you know what I mean? Really cool. Okay, it's time to get back to today's theme of featuring songs with Stop in the title. In 1979, Gary, Indiana native Michael Jackson had this track entered the Hot 100, later would be a chart topper on its way to a platinum record.

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1: Okay, I got a song I'd like to dedicate to Donna, a good friend of ours, avid in the chat room, longtime listener. This is for you, Donna. In 1976, on this date in rock and roll history, the Beach Boys' cover of this Chuck Berry tune enters the Billboard Top 40, would peak at number 5 during a 13-week run. That was one spot higher than Berry's 1957 original.
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1: Alrighty. Now, this next tune was requested by two people. Chris from Brewer, Maine, who's a longtime listener to the Memory Lane Show, and Donna from Crockett, Texas. Thank you both. We're coming into the home stretch of playing songs with Stop in the title. Our next group needs no formal introduction. They hail from Detroit, Michigan, and in 1965 had this track make its way onto the Hot 100, later become a chart topper on its way to a gold record.

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0: Let's continue with our playlist of featuring songs with Stop in the title. In 1970, Creedence Clearwater Revival, better known as CCR, or also known as, released their Cosmos Factory album. Excuse me. This track got listed on the Hot 100 as a B-side to Traveling Band. Now here's a memory lane factoid for you. It was one of the three double-sided singles from that album to reach the top five on the Billboard Hot 100 chart.

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1: Hey, and what do we do here? 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Back in 1965, The Strange Loves had this track make its debut on the Hot 100 and later reach number 11.

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1: In 2014, the entire music industry was saddened when the news that Jerry Goffin, songwriter who wrote more than 50 U.S. top 40 hits, died at the age of 75. Along with his then-wife Carol King, Goffin wrote such rock and roll standards as Will You Love Me Tomorrow, The Locomotion, Pleasant Valley Sunday, Some Kind of Wonderful, and this 1961 chart topper sung by Bobby V.

Take good care of my baby. Okay, we're going to play a song for Donna. Lucky begged me to play it for her. Okay. This is for you, Donna. I know you requested it.

This is it, ladies and gentlemen, boys and girls of all ages. Our last tune, and once again, I'd like to think that we saved the best for last. But first, I want to shout a big time thank you to Rosemarie for all the help and many, if not all, the titles of putting this together. Thank you, Rosemarie. Now, just like any other good thing, today's fantastic playlist must come to an end of playing tracks with Stop in the title. But not before I play one more super tune by one of my favorite groups. In 1979, Queen had this track entered the Hot 100 and later would be at the number 86 hit. At the 86 slot. Not hit, Snoopy. Slot. Or position. Wait, whoa. Number 86? Are you friggin' kidding me? Come on, Queen, show it to him. Tonight.

I don't think it's a better, nothing better than to end a theme of Stop with Queen. Unbelievable. Anyway, okay, you cool cats and cool skirts out there, you notice rock out time is that part of the show. You should turn down speakers way up. That's right. Move the furniture around so you can have some room for yourself. Put on those white bobby socks now. Then your dancing shoes, your favorite dancing shoes, and get ready to shake it. Okay, here's an idea. Or you could do a little bed dancing like Donna. We're going to start today's Rock Out with the Seeger Fix tune from 1979, number 28 hit on the Hot 100. Here's Everyone Can Dance To, Every Single Person Can Dance To, Especially Donna, Bob Seeger.

on that dance floor. Aaron is on that dance floor. Donna's on that dance floor. Lucky's on that dance floor. He's leaving, but let's see. Who else? Tony D's are going to be on that dance floor. Everybody. With that,

Thank you, Bob Seger in the Silver Bullet Band. We're going to get in here, Art Adams, because we got a little rock crazy baby. Yeah.

Can't go to finish it up with Big T Tyler with a little bit of King Kong. Anybody got the gorilla? Put that gorilla on the dance floor. Anyway, I got a couple of quick announcements to make. Number one, and first and foremost, those affiliates out there that pick up the Memory Lane show, either the live version or the replay, and distribute it around the world, I thank you very much. You know, if it wasn't for you folks, I probably wouldn't be doing the Memory Lane show, because what happens is you distribute it properly around the world, New Zealand and France and geez, oh man, I can name Canada, keep on naming them, Poland, and you make it what it is today. You make Memory Lane go, go, go, and I thank you very much. And if you're a listener and tuned in at the one of the affiliate sites, give yourselves a big round of applause. I appreciate it very much. Be sure you thank that affiliate for playing the Memory Lane show for you. And just send them a little contact email. How about our own?

0: into the chat room, providing support. Some of you provide content to the show, and I really appreciate it very much. I really do. Next week, if your name is Mary, you get into the chat room free. Thank you, Radio Maddie. That's right. If your name is Mary, you get in free. Of course, you know that other people who aren't named Mary, they'll also get in free. But that's going to be our theme next week. Let me give you a word of advice. You know, something I ran across this week. Keep your hands clean, and that'll help reduce the chances in catching any diseases. I had a little of a conversation with my neurologist about other things, and we got to talking about how to prevent or help prevent diseases from spreading. And she hit the nail on the head of number one. The number one method is to keep your hands clean to help you out. Also, I'm asking you a big favor, people. Help out that elderly who live near you. Hey, it's very, very easy. All you have to do is go over to the house or call them if you have the phone number and say, "Hey, Mr. Blue Sky, I'm going to the market. Is there anything I can get for you?" And, you know, they might be a little reluctant because they don't want to surrender their independence. But you got to keep at it. You know, they might say the first time, "Nah, you know, I'm okay. I'm pretty good." But the next week or whenever, we go back to the knock on the door again and say, "Hey, listen, you know, I'm going. Is there anything you need?" You know, you'd be surprised that once you gain their confidence, I guess it is, they will love the idea that you came to the door and knocked and were professional and friendly and you're asking them if they need anything, you know. This keeps the folks out of those crowded environments, number one, and keeps them off the road. Snoopy and I were going out to dinner Thursday night, and we had three, not close calls, but three stupid drivers, and we didn't travel a half a mile. So, and that's the truth. You can ask her if you ever see her. That's the truth. But anyway, you know, if you do this for yourself, you will help them out, number one, and they'll feel good about it. They'll get more comfortable every time you come around. You won't believe how good you'll feel about yourself for doing it. You will feel great that you went out of your way and helped somebody out. And dig this. This is no joke. If you tell me what happened, I will feel good too. Not that you have to, but it's a good gesture on your part. People do it every day. They listen to the show and they says, you know, they email me and say, "Hey, Bob, you know, I never thought that this would work, but it turning out to be that Mrs. and Mr. So-and-so across the street from me love the idea, and they don't burden me with too many things. They don't give you a grocery list that's a mile long. They just get true essentials like milk, water, bread, maybe some Polish ham, you know, whatever. And they're happy, you're happy, and trust me, I'm very happy also. Take care, love and hugs to each and every one of you out there. And like I always say, keep on rocking.
1: Oh no, is it that time already? Come on, gang, sing along with me. Na na na na, na na na na, hey hey hey, goodbye.
0: I hope I played at least one song that allowed you to reminisce about those good old days. And be sure to visit the fantastic affiliates of the Memory Lane Show that can be found on memorylaneshow.com. 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

0: 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A big hello to David over at High Energy FM, a good place to be yourself. 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A big thank you to Randy from Randy Soul Radio. 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Big Red Ron from Lincoln Oldies Station in Lincoln, Nebraska. 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Big hello to our good friend Jason over at Mix Radio Preston. All the fine folks at Sleepy Cat Records. Our longtime friend Denny from That Classic Rock. Also rocking through the years with our good friend Ron Richards. 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Our good close friend Sam Smith from KDBS Radio, playing oldies in old school forever. All the great folks over at Metro Sound, the home of great music. And last but certainly not least, a big thanks to Steve from 88.7 FM. 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And if you're going to party this weekend, hey, whatever you do, get a designated driver and don't drink and drive. 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

Hello, hello, and welcome again to The Beatles, Every Little Thing. Ken Michaels back with you from my favorite time of the week, playing music that spans the Beatles' full catalog of group and solo recordings from their very beginnings to the present time. Every week we stir the pot, and you never know what you might hear, but it's always a mixture of familiar favorites and lesser-known songs, some of which you may never have heard before. But at the start of the show, I always give you a few teasers as to what lies ahead, like a tribute song for George Harrison coming from one of his pals. Also, a pair of solo recordings in which a Beatle redoes a Beatles song in the studio. Plus, our second look at song titles that rhyme. Ready for another hour of fab music? Well then, let's get started right now with one of the many great harmony songs from the Beatles. Right here on The Beatles, Every Little Thing.

0: John Lennon, with his classic song from the John and Yoko album, Double Fantasy. That's Watching the Wheels on Every Little Thing. The song was the third big hit single from that album, featuring many notable players, including Tony Levin on bass, Andy Newmark on drums, and guitarists Earl Slick and Hugh McCracken. The song so concisely summed up his feelings about being away from the public spotlight for the last 5 years prior to recording again. In one of his final interviews, John was quoted as saying, "The whole universe is a wheel, right? Wheels go round and round. They're my own wheels, mainly. But you know, watching meself is like watching everybody else. And I watch myself through my child, Sean, too. And the hardest thing is facing yourself." He went on to say, "It's easier to shout about revolution and power to the people than it is to look at yourself and try to find out what's real inside you and what isn't. When you're pulling the wool over your own eyes, that's the hardest one." Some wise words there coming from John. We heard Single Pigeon from Paul McCartney and his band Wings off their chart-topping album in the U.S., Red Rose Speedway, from 1973. George Harrison did Teardrops from his album Somewhere in England. The song was chosen as the second single from that album following All Those Years Ago. Also in the mix, Classic George with Awaiting on You All from his triple album set All Things Must Pass. Paul McCartney did the song Pretty Boys from his McCartney 3 album released the end of the year 2020. And we kicked off the show with the Beatles and This Boy. In his book Many Years From Now, Paul said the group wanted to do a close harmony song. They did three-part harmonies when they covered the Teddy Bear song To Know Her Is To Love Her, and he and John were writing songs for two-part harmony, but this time they wrote three-part harmony so George could sing a part. And Paul admired John singing solo on the middle part, which he said he sang great. And then the band went back to close harmonies again in the song. Well, don't move a muscle. We've got a tribute song for George Harrison coming up next, along with the solo Beatles redoing Beatles songs in the studio. It's all up ahead on The Beatles, Every Little Thing. Stay close. Hey folks, Ken Michaels here with our Beatle game for today, and this time we'll play the always popular Beatle one-liner. That's when I recite a song lyric from a Beatle or solo Beatle song, and you have to identify what song contains those lyrics. You ready? The line reads, "You got me running, and there's no fun in it." Again, the line reads, "You got me running, and there's no fun in it." Can you tell me what Beatle or solo Beatle song contains those lyrics? And a hearty welcome back. You're tuned to The Beatles, Every Little Thing. I'm Ken Michaels, and right now a pair of recordings in which a Beatle redoes one of his Beatles songs in his solo career. You can find many instances when a solo Beatle has performed songs from his Beatles days live on stage, but only a few times when they've attempted to do their own studio versions of Beatles songs. And we'll start with Ringo, who was credited for writing only two songs in his days with the Fab Four, to be exact, in which he was the only Beatle who wrote it. There's Octopus's Garden and this song, which he recut in 2017. Here's Ringo's solo version of Don't Pass Me By on Every Little Thing.
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Paul McCartney on The Beatles' Every Little Thing with a solo version of his Beatle classic, The Long and Winding Road. That was taken from his soundtrack for the film Give My Regards to Broad Street, in which he revisited six Beatles songs, as well as one Wings song, and threw in several new compositions. And Ringo Starr did a solo version of his song from the Beatle days, Don't Pass Me By. That's taken from his 2017 album, Give More Love. The album contained four bonus tracks, in which he did new versions of two of his big solo hits, Photograph and Back Off Boogaloo, along with a new version of his song, You Can't Fight Lightning, and that new version of Don't Pass Me By, in which he was backed up by the American band Vandeveer. And that arrangement has even more of a country feel than the Beatles version. And notice, he even threw in the opening lines from Octopus's Garden at the end. Paul and Ringo each revisiting classic Beatles songs there. As we continue on Every Little Thing, this is a tribute song for George Harrison coming from one of George's friends, the drummer from the Bonzo Dog Band. This is Legs' Larry Smith.

0: Oh yeah. I'll hear your great face of reason and rhyme. But he's lost and he's ghost. Oh sweet pal of mine.
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0: Still the

on Every Little Thing. A special tribute song for George Harrison from the drummer for the Bonzo Dog Band, Legs, Larry Smith. Now, you might know that George himself recorded a song that was a tribute to his friend here as well, called His Name is Legs, Ladies and Gentlemen, from his album Extra Texture, Read All About It. That tribute for George came out in 2023 from Legs' album called Mr. Wonderful. And the song is called Oh, Keoki. Keoki being spelled K-E-O-K-I. Keoki is George's name in Hawaiian. Some very touching lyrics in that song. Larry sings about George, the light that he left will shine for all time, and the music he left will play for all time. Legs, Larry Smith, Oh, Keoki. Well, next up, we'll have some fun with song titles that rhyme and do a whole set of them. Stay right here on The Beatles, Every Little Thing. So, my friends, how did you do with our Beatle game called The One-Liner? I gave you a line from a Beatle or solo Beatle song, and all you had to do was name the song with those lyrics. The line reads, "You got me running, and there's no fun in it." Well, it was the final song the Beatles recorded for their fourth studio album, Beatles for Sale. It's believed to be inspired by Paul McCartney's troubles in his relationship with his then-girlfriend, Jane Asher. Paul said he and John wrote it in Atlantic City when they had a day off from their busy schedule.

If you said it was what you're doing, you aced our Beatle one-liner for today. And don't forget, for more Beatles trivia, to visit my website, where you can play along every single week and win great prizes, too. It's all at KenMichaelsRadio.com. Until next time, I'm Ken Michaels. And a big welcome back to the Beatles' Every Little Thing. Ken Michaels here, and our last set in the show always has a fun theme. This time, a set with rhyming song titles. How many song titles can you think of with words that rhyme? We'll start with a song that was first done by R&B singer Larry Williams. The Beatles covered a few other songs of his, including Slow Down and Bad Boy. And in their solo careers, John Lennon had Larry's song Boney Maroney, and Paul McCartney recorded another of Larry's tunes, She Said Yeah. Well, here's another one from Larry's catalog as covered by the Fabs on Every Little Thing.

Paul McCartney, with his band Wings, finishing up a set of songs with a rhyming title. That's a wacky tune there called Morse Moose and the Grey Goose. Taken from the Wings album London Town, most of the song was made up on the spot with a mobile studio on a boat called the Fair Carol. Paul said the electric piano was set up through a couple of gadgets and had this weird sound on it. When he started hitting it, he was sort of doing a Morse beat on it. Denny Lane from the band leapt over to the piano, and they had this 5-6 minute thing that sounded like a Morse code. They liked it. It sounded like the germ of an idea. One part of the song that was already written was called Grey Goose, sort of a seafaring chant arranged with acoustic guitars and a mellotron. Now, lots of McCartney fans I know like it when Paul records music that's spontaneous in the studio, making it up as they go. Well, most of that song is just that. Morse Moose and the Grey Goose. We heard the Beatles with their blistering rocker, Helter Skelter, from the White Album. And coincidentally, we heard the group doing the song, You're So Square, Baby I Don't Care, which they recorded the same day as Helter Skelter. It was September 9th, 1968, and the Beatles recorded 18 takes of Helter Skelter that day, but prior to the first take, they warmed up with their own version of You're So Square, Baby I Don't Care, a song made famous by Elvis Presley in the movie Jailhouse Rock in 1957, and it was also recorded by Buddy Holly the following year. That recording of You're So Square, Baby, I Don't Care was included in the White Album archival box set from 2018. A very short recording, but fun to listen to. We heard Ringo Starr with Sneaking Sally Through the Alley from his 1977 album, Ringo the Fourth. The song was written by New Orleans R&B artist, songwriter, and producer Alan Toussaint, and first recorded by Lee Dorsey in 1971. The version best known of the song came from Robert Palmer, as it was the title track to his 1974 debut album. Nice, funky arrangement of that song coming from Ringo. And we kicked off our set of rhyming song titles with the Beatles and Dizzy Miss Lizzy. I always enjoy bringing you these fun thematic sets. The Beatles' Every Little Thing was written, hosted, and produced by Ken Michaels. Special inspiration from John Montagu. For comments and suggestions, always feel free to drop me a line at my email address at everylittlething@att.net. And remember to check out great interviews and conversations on the Beatles at both my YouTube channel, Ken Michaels Radio, and my website at kenmichaelsradio.com, where you can also play along with Beatles trivia every single week and win great prizes to go with them. 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Well, it's wonderful to be here and certainly a thrill for me to be bringing you this show every week, and we'll do it again real soon. For the Beatles, Every Little Thing, this is Ken Michaels saying thanks so much for listening, and I'll see you next time.

Hello, hello, and welcome to The Beatles' Every Little Thing. I'm Ken Michaels, and this is the show that encompasses the full catalog of the Beatles, meaning all their group and solo music. From their earliest records to those released today, every show is a great cross-section of music through all the decades with these four guys. And this time out, a song Lennon and McCartney gave to another artist. A pair of different versions of songs from those when they were first released, and we'll close the show with songs we think very dearly of. What does that mean? Well, stick around and you'll find out. Let's start with this early rocker from the Fabs on Every Little Thing.

Ringo Starr, taking you back to his album from 1976 called Ringo's Rodegaviore, a real nice song there called You Don't Know Me At All. Before that, one of the biggest British female singers, Cilla Black, with the first of three songs given to her from the team of Lennon and McCartney, Love of the Loved. Cilla not only benefited from songs given to her by John and Paul, but she was also managed by Brian Epstein, the Beatles' manager, and was produced by George Martin. Love of the Loved. Beatle fans are also aware that they recorded that original song as part of their Deck audition recording. George Harrison was in there with Stuck Inside a Cloud off his posthumous album Brainwashed from 2002. And we kicked off the show with the Beatles and I Call Your Name. John Lennon said it was one of his first attempts at writing a song even before the days in Hamburg, Germany. The song was in fact given to Billy J. Kramer and his band The Dakotas to record, and their version came out before the Beatles' version, when it was the flip side of Billy's single of Bad to Me, released in July of 1963 in the UK and in September of 63 in the US. The Beatles didn't record their own version until March 1st of 1964, and they released it in the UK on their Long Tall Sally EP in June that year. But the Beatles version got released in the U.S. much earlier, on the Beatles' second album, which came out in April that year. But still, Billy J's version was really the first one to come out. When we come back, a couple of different versions of Beatle and solo recordings that you may not have heard before. And one of the Beatles backs up another British rock legend. This is the Beatles, Every Little Thing, Don't Go Anywhere. Hey guys, Ken Michaels here with our Beatles trivia question for the day. And this time, we take you back to the year 1964. A year when the Beatles exploded around the world. And certainly in the United States, the Beatles dominated radio stations like never before, with hit after hit. In the U.S., on the Billboard charts, the Beatles scored six number one songs in that calendar year, all of them being Lennon-McCartney songs. However, another Lennon-McCartney song hit number one that year, and it wasn't a Beatles recording. Do you remember what song that was? Back with the answer in just a moment. Hey, thanks so much for tuning in. This is The Beatles, Every Little Thing, and I'm Ken Michaels. And now, how about a couple of recordings of different takes of songs other than the familiar release versions? That's a little something we do to spice up the show. We'll start with this popular favorite from the Beatles' Abbey Road album written by George Harrison. It's Here Comes the Sun, only a much more stripped-down version without backing harmonies and the Moog synthesizer that added so much to the finished version. This is take 9 of the Beatles' classic on Every Little

On the Beatles, Every Little Thing, a blockbuster hit from the summertime of 1973, produced by George Martin, that's Live and Let Die, from Paul McCartney and his band Wings. Before that, a pair of different takes of songs other than the original versions that first came out. We heard Paul teaming up with then-songwriting partner Elvis Costello at a song they wrote together called The Lovers That Never Were. When the two of them were a team, they spread their songwriting compositions on their own releases. But in 2017, when Paul's Flowers in the Dirt was released as an archival box set, Paul treated his fans to demos of many of the songs Paul and Elvis wrote together. One disc had Paul and Elvis acoustically doing the songs, recorded in 1987. Another disc had Paul and his band at the time doing them the following year with Elvis present. So there would be two demos of that particular song, The Lovers That Never Were, but only in the case of that song was there a third recording. Another take of Paul and Elvis doing it together. Take your pick as to which version of the song you like best of those three versions, as well as the originally produced version that ended up first on Paul's Off the Ground album. It's a real treat if you love that song, with all those different versions released. Speaking of treats, the Beatles did take 9 of Here Comes the Sun, off the archival box set for their Abbey Road album, issued in 2019. And right now, a side project involving one of the Beatles. In April of 2023, the legendary Ian Hunter, known for his years in Mott the Hoople and for the solo albums he's released since 1975, issued an album called Defiance Part 1, which included this song, Bed of Roses, and Ringo played drums on it with Mike Campbell from Tom Petty's Heartbreakers on lead guitar. The song is about a place Ringo knows all about, the Star Club in Hamburg. And the song makes references to the resident keyboard player there at the time, Roy Young, and a singer that the Beatles backed up on their early recordings in Hamburg, Tony Sheridan. The song takes you back to that time and the magic of that period and the famous club. Bed of Roses, Ian Hunter with Ringo on drums on Every Little

A song there that really cooks. Ian Hunter with Ringo Starr on drums with Bed of Roses off Ian's album Defiance Part 1. Incidentally, this isn't the first time Ian has worked with Ringo. He was a member of Ringo Starr and his all-star band when they toured North America together in 2001. Well, there's still plenty of great music up ahead as we play songs we think of dearly. What's he talking about now? Well, it'll all make sense to you in just a few moments, I promise you. Keep it right where you got it. On the Beatles, Every Little Thing. All right, gang, how did you do with today's Beatles trivia question? In the calendar year of 1964, the Beatles racked up an unbelievable 6 number one songs on the Billboard charts in America, all of which were Lennon-McCartney songs. But there was another Lennon-McCartney song that hit number one, and it wasn't a Beatles recording. Can you name it? Well, it was the first of 4 songs that Paul wrote for a British duo. And Paul, in fact, was dating the sister of one of the guys in that duo, Peter Asher. Jane Asher had a successful career as an actress, and Paul even lived in the Asher household for a while, where he wrote many of his great songs from the Beatles era. The first hit for Peter and Gordon was a song that Paul had already written, but it wasn't completely finished. It still needed a bridge to complete the song. Peter and Gordon asked Paul if they could record that song, and if he could, to please finish it. And so he did, resulting in a number one song in June of 1964.

0: without love.
1: If you said the song was A World Without Love by Peter and Gordon, bravo. You aced today's Beatles trivia question. Remember, if you love Beatles trivia, to visit my website every week and win great Beatle prizes to go along with it. It's all at KenMichaelsRadio.com. Until next time, I'm Ken Michaels. The Beatles' music continues to shine right here every week on Every Little Thing. And on every show, you can expect to have us close with a fun thematic set. This time, a set to Hold Dear. These are all songs in the Beatles' group and solo catalog that have the word dear in the song title. How many can you come up with? Perhaps they're all in this set. We'll start with this song from the Beatles' White Album. Paul had an English sheepdog at the time named Martha. And while the song was named after her, in the song, Martha morphs into a person. In his book Lyrics, released in 2022, Paul said, quote, "As it happens, I had a relative who was having an affair and came down to London to tell me about it, maybe for some hand-holding. If you think about it, by 1968, I represented a breath of freedom. I was now slightly outside the circle. This relative could confide in me in a way that maybe wouldn't have been possible with other members of a gossipy Liverpool family. I'm the only person who knew the song was about someone having an affair, and that gives a line like, when you find yourself in the thick of it, an added layer of poignancy." End of quote. Oh, here's that very song Paul was talking about, Martha, My Dear, on Every Little Thing.

0: twice. 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Where you get it from, you know, when you come over next time, don't sell a cow. Spend some time with me and you know if you like it. Get in the water.
1: Hey, everybody, this is Denny Sidewell, the former drummer for Wings, and you're listening to The Beatles, Every Little Thing, with Ken Michaels. Hey, let's ram on, Ken.

On the Beatles, Every Little Thing, we started and ended our set with songs from the Beatles' White Album, as we featured songs with the word dear in the title. That was Dear Prudence, which John Lennon wrote while the Beatles were in Rishikesh at a meditation retreat with the Maharishi Mahesh Yogi. The song was all about waiting for Prudence Farrow, the sister of actress Mia Farrow, to come out of her hut. She spent so much time meditating that she would lock herself away from the rest of the group and fall into deep states. According to John, she was locked away for 3 weeks, trying to reach God faster than anybody else. George Harrison was in there with Dear One from his album 33 and a Third, released in 1976. George played all the instruments on that song except for the organ, played by Richard T. And we heard a little something extra on the show, the song Dear Angie, from the band that recorded on the Beatles' Apple label, Badfinger.

Originally, it was recorded when the band was called the Ivies for their album Maybe Tomorrow, and was re-released later as part of the first Badfinger album called Magic Christian Music, featuring music from the film The Magic Christian, which starred Ringo Starr and Peter Sellers. Magic Christian Music also had the song that Paul McCartney wrote specifically for the group to be used in the film, Come and Get It. Dear Angie was written and sung by the group's original bass player, Ron Griffiths, who left the group shortly thereafter. Great song, though, Dear Angie from Badfinger. We heard Dear Boy, Paul and Linda McCartney off their album Ram. The song was actually written about how lucky Paul felt he was to have Linda in his life and how her first husband, Melvin C., never saw what an amazing person she was. Some fans thought it was a dig at John Lennon, but it really was about Linda's first husband. John Lennon did Dear Yoko off John and Yoko's Double Fantasy album. The great session guitarist Hugh McCracken played a major role in that song. Producer Jack Douglas said Hugh was in charge of how the guitars were structured, and he really took over the musical part of that song. And Tony DeVillo, an arranger on the sessions, said that Hugh played four different harmonicas, which gave the song a unique sound. If you ever wanted to know everything about the Double Fantasy sessions, with quotes from everyone involved, an essential book to pick up is called Starting Over from Ken Sharp. And we kicked off our Beatles Dear set with Martha, My Dear from the Beatles White Album. And I sure hope you enjoyed that set dearly. The Beatles' Every Little Thing was written, hosted, and produced by Ken Michaels. For comments and suggestions, always feel free to email me, anytime at all, at everylittlething@att.net. Special thanks goes to Steve Bazigis and Scott O'Rourke for their help with today's show. And special inspiration comes from Little Nicola. 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And then there's my ever-growing YouTube channel, Ken Michaels Radio, with more interviews on the Beatles from historians, musicians, DJs, and podcasters. I'm sending out a big thanks to you for listening, and to all the radio stations that carry the show. It's definitely the highlight of my week. And for the Beatles Every Little Thing, I'm Ken Michaels, and I'll see you next time.

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Hey, very warm welcome along to this week's edition of 33 RPM, the Classic Album Show. I'm Richard Todd with you for the next couple of hours as we play you classic tracks from classic albums. The regular features on the show are the Classic Album Double Plays, got three of those, where we will play you two tracks from classic albums. The final 30 minutes of the show is going to be our Classic Countdown, when we'll look at the UK top 10 best-selling albums from this week in UK album chart history. And of course, the best possible music for the next couple of hours here on your number one station. The A's started us off this week. Angel Eyes by ABBA and ABC with Poison Arrow.

So Cold, an emotional rescue, the first of our classic album double plays on the programme this week from their 1980 album Emotional Rescue. And we'll have another classic album double play a little later on in this hour, and another one in the second hour of the show. Yes, we will. And now the chorus.

From the 1991 album Diamonds and Pearls, when he was known as Prince. In fact, it was Prince and the New Power Generation credited on that album. From Diamonds and Pearls, there's Money Don't Matter Tonight. And The Calls before that, from 1997, from the album that really put them on the musical map and propelled them into chart stardom, really. The Calls, Talk on Corners, the album, 1997 the year. And the track was So Young. This is 33 RPM, the classic album show. I'm Richard Todd here on your number one station. Got the second of our classic album double plays coming up, an album released in 1982 by the Alan Parsons Project. We'll play a couple of tracks from that back to back next, but we head back to 1977 now. The album is Going for the One from Yes, and here is the excellent Wondrous Stories.

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There's the second of our classic album, Double Plays, two tracks back to back from the Eye in the Sky album from 1982, the Alan Parsons Project. It was Eye in the Sky, followed by Old and Wise. And another one of our classic album, Double Plays, will be coming up in the second hour of the programme. Also, we'll have our classic countdown as well for the last 30 minutes of the show. 33 RPM, the classic album show, Rain Dancing from Alison Moyet, our next album from 1987.

Alison Moyet, Ordinary Girl, taken from the 1987 album Rain Dancing. And let's go back to the 60s now, the original soundtrack of The Sound of Music.

16, going on 17 from the soundtrack of The Sound of Music, 1965. That one was released. We say classic album tracks from the last 60 years. Well, we went to 61 years for that one. This is 33 RPM, the classic album show. And now we have something a little bit more recent than 1965, although it is scarily getting on for almost 50 years ago now, 1980. From Hotter Than July, Stevie Wonder, and Happy Birthday.

The title track from his debut album, Human Racing, Nick Kershaw. Although my running order says here the album was called Human Racking. Well, I don't quite think it was that bad. 1984, Nick Kershaw, Human Racing. Stevie Wonder before that, Happy Birthday from the Hotter Than July album from 1981. One of four big hits from that album. Master Blaster Jammin', I Ain't Gonna Stand For It. And Lately, the other three big songs from that album. 33 RPM, the classic album show, coming along to the second hour of the programme. Have another classic album double play. And of course, we'll finish the last 30 minutes of the show with our classic countdown. But this hour will end with this from Everything Must Go from 1996 is the Manic Street Preachers.

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Welcome back. It is the second hour of this week's edition of 33 RPM, the Classic Album Show. I'm Richard Todd. For another hour with more great music from great albums, including a track from the 1985 debut album from A-ha, the album called Hunting High and Low. The album was released in the summer of 1985. Had to wait until towards the end of the year for the first big single, which was Take On Me, followed by a number one in 1986, The Sun Always Shines on TV. That was also a single in 1986. It's called Train of Thoughts. Next stop, 2008. The Feeling. Great band. Saw them live once. Brilliant stuff. 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

The Feeling, their first album, 12 Stops Then Home, was just a brilliant album. That was the follow-up album called Join With Us, released in 2008. And the opening track from the album is that one. It's called I Thought It Was Over. 33 RPM, the Classic Album Show. Our Classic Album double play is coming to an end now, because this is the last one on the show as we head back to 1986. The album The Pacific Age by OMD. We'll play you these two.

Live and Die, and We Love You, two tracks from Orchestral Maneuvers in the Dark, from their album from 1986, The Pacific Age. This is 33 RPM, it's the classic album show. Got some Take That coming up after this from Robbie Williams, so two tracks that kind of run nicely into each other. We start with this one, Angels.

Take That, the album from 2006, their comeback album, Beautiful World. There's the opening track from that album. It's called Reach Out. And before that, former Take That member, Robbie Williams from 1997, from his debut solo album, A Life Through a Lens. Okay, classic countdown. The UK top 10 albums from this week in 1983 is on the way next.

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3: Thank you very much. Right, welcome back. Final part of the show then is our Classic Countdown, where we look at the top 10 albums from the UK charts from this week in 1983 on the programme this time. And at number 10, Elton John and Too Low for Zero. And we'll start our top 10 with the title track from Too Low for Zero.

0: Elton John, Too Low for Zero, the title track from the album that was at number 10 this week in 1983 in the UK charts. Number 9, Spandau Ballet's True. And the number 8, a compilation album, a double album, four sides of great music from Kool & the Gang, including this one.
1: We don't

Jones versus Jones, Call and the Gang from the compilation album The Best of Call and the Gang that they called Twice as Cool. Number 8 this week in 1983. Number 7, George Benson in Your Eyes. And at number 6, Crisis from Mike Oldfield. And here's the big hit single from that album.

The album Crisis from Mike Oldfield, number 6 this very week back in 1983 on the UK album charts. Vocals by Maggie Riley. Okay, top 5 time now, and at number 5 it's the Body Wishes album from Rod Stewart, which also featured the big 1983 number 1 Baby Jane. But I thought we'd play something different. Here's Rod Stewart then, and Sweet Surrender.

Rod Stewart, Sweet Surrender, from his album Body Wishes. Number 5 this week in 1983. And at number 4, the Electric Light Orchestra, is the title track of Secret Messages.

Secret Messages, the title track from the Electric Light Orchestra's 1983 album. Number four. Number three, David Bowie's Let's Dance.

David Bowie, Without You, from the album Let's Dance, number 3 on the UK album charts this very day, back in 1983. 33 RPM, the classic album show. Two more tracks to play before we have to say goodbye for another week. And the penultimate track on the programme is from the second bestseller from this week in 1983, Michael Jackson's Thriller.

second best-selling album this week in 1983 in the UK was Michael Jackson's Thriller, and there's PYT. Thank you very much for your company on this week's edition of 33 RPM, the Classic Album Show. Back, of course, next week. More classic tracks from classic albums, three more classic album double plays, another classic countdown, and just great music. That's what we do here each week on 33 RPM, the Classic Album Show. One more track left to play you then from the number one album from this week in 1983. It was the last studio album released by The Police. Synchronicity was the title of the album. And we'll close with this track, King of Pain. Have yourselves a great week, and thank you for listening.

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2: Jeff Dorsett. It's all about the music. The 1990s and 2000s.

And a very good day to you. Welcome along. It is Pump Up the 90s and a touch of 2000s. I'm Jeff Dorsey, going to be in the deck chair for the next 60 minutes. So we open up with Corner Shop, Brimful of Asher, and then Red Hot Chili Peppers. So we've got the best of British. We've got some indie days, got some bangers, alternative rock, Britpop and trip hop. Want to get in touch at any time? It's easy. 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Or you can get me on WhatsApp, 077-844-89469. Some great tracks coming your way. Let's go with this one. Haven't been around for a while, but Hard Fire.

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1: Now, the idea here is we're waving a flag for British music. The Americans do it so well, we should. 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And if you can think of a song or an artist, it could be a solo artist or a group, all you've got to do is drop me an email to chunkyjeff@gmail.com. chunkygeoff@gmail.com. 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Think about it there, and we do it, and we get into Best of British. Today's going to come from The Charlatans, led by Tim Burgess, of course. This is the Best of British. 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

0: 1990s, Jeff Dorsett. Who is your star from the Britpop era? And a song that means so much to you, chunkyjeff@gmail.com.
1: Yeah, figure it out there. Think of a Britpop act that you think really deserves to be on the show. Pump Up the 90s, it is. And it doesn't get much better than Supergrass.

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1: Now, this is where we give you a backstory to a particular hit, and this week on Pump Up the 90s, we're going to go with this. 1996 for George Michael and Fast Love, made number one in the UK from an album called Older. Now, George actually wrote this song about a romantic interlude that came along the way, but it was not destined to last. You know, it gets the line in the comment there, "Baby, I ain't Mr. Right." This upbeat tune was the second single taken off his second album, Older. And it sampled Patrice Rushen's Forget-Me-Nots. Remember that? It's a great hit as well. One of those dance floor things. Adele actually performed this song as a tribute to George at the Grammy Awards in 2017.

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2: Hope you find you're fitting well and enjoying Pump Up the 90s and a touch of 2000. Three questions for you just for fun. Give the answers in about 20 minutes' time. Question number one. Life Through a Lens is a 90s album for whom? Life Through a Lens is a 90s album, but for whom? Question number two is a lyric. I want to know the artist and the song. This is the line I'm giving you. I would fight for you. I would lie for you. Who is it? What is it? I would fight for you. I'd lie for you. Who is it? What is it? And question number three, Streets of Philadelphia was a hit for whom? Streets of Philadelphia was a hit for whom? As I said, answer about 20 minutes time. Right, this is where we dip into the 2000s. 2006 for the wonderful Amy Winehouse.

0: Jeff Dorsett, pump up the 90s. Bangers.
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2: So what we're going to do is going to give you one of these bangers, that a sort of song that's going to bring you onto the dance floor. Jazz hands going, lighters in the air, and we're going to go with this one. The wonderful Stardust.

That's our banger from Stardust, Music Sounds Better With You. As a song to get you onto the dance floor, all you got to do, drop me a line. 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Yeah, one of those things that gets you the jazz hands working right the way. Now, the music industry turned on its head. Years and years ago, the important thing was you were selling vinyl and you toured really under sufferance sometimes. Now it's the other way around. You are definitely touring more than ever, but you're also getting streaming. And we have a song here that's what we call a billion streamers. Unbelievable. From Portugal the Man. It's called Feel It Still, playing right here.

0: Tell you what, got a billion streams. It is Portugal the Man and Feel It Still. That's a great achievement. So many great songs that have achieved that milestone. But that's Portugal the Man. Going with this, what about Eagle Eye?
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0: big hi to my buddy Steve Johnson in the UAE. Yeah, getting on well there. Rack, let's hear it for that. This is a show, Pump Up of the 90s and a Touch of 2000s, where we've got no filler, but all killer, as we go with this.
1: 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Pump Up the 90s.

That's our piece there, alternative rock coming your way, and that is Weezer doing Buddy Holly. And if you like a bit of that, all you got to do, drop us a line, usual email address, chunkyjeff@gmail.com. Now, you know, sometimes you know exactly when you heard a song for the very first time. And I had a weekend out in Camden, and two things I managed to do. One was get a photograph next to the statue of Amy Winehouse there. I didn't realise how small she was, but big on songs and big on voice. And also hearing this particular song from Paolo Nutini. Come out in 2006, this Last Request. Good stuff. Never realised. I think he's Dundee, comes through. Certainly up in Scotland.

Love that song. Last request, the wonderful Paola Nutini. And if you want to get a request on, it's very, very easy. All you got to do, doesn't matter if it's not a celebration, a birthday or whatever, all you got to do, drop us a line, chunkyjeff@gmail.com. Right, just ahead of something by Oasis from 2002. Before we get there, these are the answers to the quiz. Question number one, Life Through a Lens is a 90s album for whom? Robbie Williams was the answer. Question number two was a lyric. Gave you this line, such a big song. This is the line, I would fight for you, I'd lie for you. Who is it? What is it? It's Bryan Adams doing Everything I do for you. And question number three, probably the easiest of the three, was Streets of Philadelphia. Was it? We're talking Bruce Springsteen. Right, away.

0: thinking of all the features that they have and all the genres in the 90s and the 2000s. And we played some Britpop, we've done some alternative rock, we've done some bangers, and we've done some best of British. I'll tell you what we haven't done, a bit of indie. Let's go out with this one from the Long Peaks.
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0: The Long Pigs and some Indie Days track there, she said. That's about where we've got to leave it. 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
1: Yes, I'm afraid it is. Back again for another hour of music from the 1970s with yours truly, Gary Jackson. We've got Sloppy Bits. We have all sorts of stuff, including the highest chart entry from today in one of the 1970s charts to finish off with. But we'll start with Paul McCartney this week.

0: We started off with Paul McCartney. I don't know if Wings were credited on that single. Anyway, it was called Good Night Tonight from 1979. And we followed that with Paul Williams, who had more success as a songwriter, wrote a number of hits for the Carpenters, and he did than he did as a singer. But that was an old-fashioned love song. Now, what was going on in music today in the 1970s?
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0: Today in 1975, Peter Frampton played the first of two nights at San Francisco's Winterland Ballroom. Recordings from these two shows and several others made up the singer-songwriter and guitarist's legendary double live album, Frampton Comes Alive. While the former Humble Pie co-founder hadn't seen significant sales as a solo act, his live debut became a runaway hit, resulting in three top 15 US singles, Show Me the Way, Baby I Love Your Way, and Do You Feel Like We Do, and topping the Billboard 200 for 10 consecutive weeks. In addition to becoming the best-selling album of 1976, Frampton Comes Alive remains one of the best-selling live albums of all time, and continues to rank as one of the greatest live albums ever.

0: The Mixtures, following Peter Frampton, with the Pushbike song, which wasn't influenced at all by Mungo Jerry and In the Summertime. I saw the Mixtures once, back in the 1970s, in Cabaret, and they were excellent. They were a lot more than just that song, although that's the one they'll be remembered for.
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3: Okay, I'm Kiss Our Puke, and anyone who says punk's dead will be. That's the joke. Geezer's buying insurance for his car. Says, I want it covered for theft. Insurance man says, you can't have just theft. It's got to be fire and theft. So the geezer says, leave it out. Who's going to nick a car that's on fire?

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1: The Only Ones, one of those groups that promised so much, but in chart terms, only had that. That was called Another Girl, Another Planet. This is called The Sloppy Bit, more or less in the middle of Sounds of the 70s, and we'll start this week with Peter Skellen.
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3: Oh, you are awful, but I like you.

The Sloppies this week, then. We started off with Peter Skellen and his hit single You're a Lady, and then another hit, although it only made the 50s, I believe, Richard Barnes and a song called Take to the Mountains. Now the Sweet, and not one of their biggest hits, but it was a hit. This is a song called The Lies in Your Eyes.

0: Sweet and a song called The Lies in Your Eyes, which stalled at about number 35 in the British charts, but it was still a hit. And that was followed by the Steve Miller Band and Big Old Jet Airliner.
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0: Smokey. And If You Think You Know How to Love Me. Before that, a song that you may have forgotten, as the jingle said, Roger Whittaker, and a song called I Don't Believe in If Anymore.
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0: Today, in 1970, Grand Funk Railroad, supported by Steel Mill, which featured among their number Bruce Springsteen, appeared at the Ocean Ice Palace in Bricktown, New Jersey. Tickets were just $5. And today in 1972, Clyde McFatter, original lead vocalist with the Drifters, died of a heart attack in New York. He joined Billy Ward and the Dominoes in 1950, formed the Drifters in 1953, had several solo hits, including 1962 Lover Please, and was posthumously inducted into the Rock and Roll Hall of Fame in 1987. Well, in the 1970s, the Drifters were still going strong and still having hits here in this country, although long after Clyde McFatter had left the group.

The Drifters and Hello Happiness, one of their quite a few hits in the 1970s, and that was one of them. Now, a song that was originally recorded by Scott English, who again had a significant success as a songwriter, he called it Brandy. When Barry Manilow covered it, he called it Mandy.

0: Barry Manilow and a song called Mandy. Well, he called it Mandy anyway. Thanks very much for keeping me company. Hope you can join me same time next week for another look back at music from the 1970s. And I'll leave you this week with the highest chart entry to the British chart in 1972 today, when Don McLean was at number one with Vincent, T-Rex at number two with Metal Guru, and Slade at number three with Take Me Back Home with No H. The highest new entry came in at number 27. It was Sir Elvis of Presley and a song called An American Trilogy.
1: Oh, I wish I was

0: 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And the music is really good.
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Hello there, welcome along, we're playing the oldies. 1973, that's where we are this week. A new entry at number 50, we clicked off, so we're doing the top 50. Selection of songs in the top 50 from this week in 1973. Clifford T. Warden Gay, new entry at number 50. Must have been thinking of Madgers, of course, for the last couple of hours. She's back with you next Thursday, I believe. I don't think it's the 9th next week, so you're okay. Next week, between 8 and 10. So 1973, that's where we are. Selection of songs in the top 50 this week in that particular year. Last week's number 34, this week's number 47 for the Detroit Spinners. Could it be on Falling in Love? No, it's the hot weather.

We're playing the oldies, 1973, number 45, the Detroit Emeralds. You want it, you got it, last week's number 35, and number 47, Detroit Spinners. Could it be I'm falling in love, last week's number 34, of course, David Grant and Jackie Graham did their own version of it back in the 1980s. By the way, if you like your old charty bits on the Late Zone, of course, we do the vintage top three. We pick a year and play the top three from that particular year and that particular week. We do that, of course, on a Wednesday between 10 and midnight. We also have the featured artists. We have the two new tracks, Pillow Talk track, and we have a band or artist anagram as well. That's on Wednesdays between 10 and midnight. So back to tonight then. Number 44, new entry for Albert Hammond and the Free Electric Band. Free Electric. Now there's an idea.

New entry at number 41 for Todd Rundgren, I Saw the Light. And before that, new entry at number 44 for the Albert Hammond and the Free Electric Band. Let's do some hellos. Hello to, let's have a look, hello to Madges. Hi to EasyBP, Aquave and Garrett in the chat room. By the way, if you want to get involved with the chat room, you can do. 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Number 39, last week's number 50 for Mud and Hypnosis.

Last week's number 27, this week's number 35 for Sweet and Hellraiser, and number 39 before that, Mud and Hypnosis. They were last week's number 50. Now, if you would like to suggest the year for me to take you back to, we need to get in touch via the email. 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We're repeated between 4 and 6 Friday afternoons as well. So if you listen to this on the repeat, hello to you as well. If you want to get in touch, you're more than welcome to do so. Back to the chart then. Last week's 29, this week's number 34 for Nazareth and Broken Down Angel.

Number 31, last week's number 44 for Blue Mink and Randy. Of course, they did Melting Pot as well, and what was the other one? The Banner Man was another one. And they also recorded the first lot of jingles for Capital Radio in London when they launched in, was it 74, I think it was, I remember correctly. Before that, number 34, Nazareth, Broken Down Angel, last week's number 29. So, we're into the top 30. Number 29, last week's number 18 for the Edgar Winter Group, and Frankenstein.

0: We're playing the oldies. It's RFTK Radio. Jeff Hobbsy with Keep the Company. 1973, that's where we are this week. I was 7 years old when these were in the charts. Joe Simon at number 28. Last week's number 32 was Step by Step. And the Edgar Winter Group at number 29. Frankenstein, last week's number 18. So we're inside the top 30 of this week in 1973. And, well, what have we got now? Let's have a look. What have we got? What have we got?
1: It's an old favourite, a bit of Motown.
0: He's right, you know. Stevie Wonder at number 27. You are the sunshine of my life.

We're playing the oldies on RFTK Radio. 1973, that's where we are this week. Number 25, Barry White, I'm Gonna Love You Just a Little More. Last week's number 23, I can't do my Barry White, no. Number 27, Stevie Wonder, You Are the Sunshine of My Life. Last week's number 17. Well, it's quite warm in this studio, even though I've got fans running and all sorts in here. And tell you what, yesterday was an absolute scorcher. And driving a van with no air conditioning and stuff, it's awful. And the trouble is, you see, when you park, you can't leave the windows open. You can only leave a small gap. So you've got to keep. And it was weird, actually, because in a couple of minutes, I was out the van because I went to one place. I only had a little bit to do. So I was literally in and out of the van within 2 minutes. And the temperature had gone up between 3 and 4 degrees. You know, in just that little bit of time, you think, my goodness, you know. I saw a post actually on Facebook, somebody, they're going to sleep outside tonight. Yeah, if I tried that, every biting thing in, you know, insect in the neighbourhood would think it would be an all-you-can-eat buffet if I did that, you know. Number 24, last week's number 21, Linda Lewis and Rock-a-Diddle-Doo. Listen to the first line when you come out Tesco.

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Anyway, midnight, we've got the Awesome Mix Radio Show with Emma Scott. 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The Overnight Music Service called The Big Easy at 5 o'clock. The Formula Indie Show at 8. Soundlab with Jim Garrett at 10 o'clock. See, I'm not used to doing this. Don't normally do this. with Jim Garrett at 10. Emma Scott's Plug-in Baby Radio Show, repeat of tonight's show between midday and 2 o'clock. Gary Jackson, My Generation at 2. 4 o'clock, you can hear this show again. Then 6 o'clock, we've got the 80s Party with Mick Hall taking you through till 8. Paul Baker's Power Anthems at 8 o'clock. Groove Line with Peter Marsham at 9. And then Chris Palin with the 80s Retro Chart Show at 10. And then at midnight, you can hear a repeat of The Late Zone from last night, if that makes sense. Anyway, back to the chart. This is David Bowie.

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Jackson 5, Hallelujah Day, taking us into the top 20 at number 20. And before that, oh, it's last week's number 25 before that. And new entry at number 21 before that, David Bowie, Life on Mars. Did you hear the telephone ringing at the end of it? It's very quiet, just as it fades out, telephone ringing. It was probably somebody asking them if he wanted double glazing or something. That's what usually happens, isn't it? You know, you get these phone calls. Well, of course, you know, back then they were lucky. They didn't have, like, mobile phones and things, you know. People wanting to change your mobile phone or change your electric supplier or your internet supplier and stuff like that, wasn't it? Because now you get phone calls. Would you like to change your internet? No. I'd won the about 2 or 3 days ago. And I'd already said, no, don't want it. And then somebody from the same company phoned me up this morning. You know, I was like, no, I don't want it. It's blooming annoying, isn't it? Of course, you know, they probably get commission, don't they, for sales and stuff like that. But, yeah, they can be blooming annoying, can't they? Back to the chart then. Last week's 24, this week's number 17. Paul Simon, Take Me to the Mardi Gras. Oh, go on then, let's have a bit of a boogie or something.

always wondered if, you know, she did 100 ribbons around the old oak tree just for him, or she knew 100 people and put, you know, one for each person. Number 16, Dawn and Tony Orlando. Tie a yellow ribbon around the old oak tree. Last week's number 13. And number 17, Paul Simon. Last week's number 24, Take Me to the Mardi Gras. We're playing the oldies. It's RFTK Radio. Jeff Obsey through till midnight. We're into hour two. My goodness, into hour two. On a very warm, Thursday night. Wizard, number 15. Last week's number 6. See My Baby Jive.

We're playing the oldies. Number 12, Medicine Head, this week in 1973. Late, they were last week's number 9, with One and One is One. There you go. Number 15, before that, Wizard, See My Baby Jive, last week's number 6. And do you know what, the line on that says, she holds on to me and she really goes. For years, I thought he was singing, she hangs on to me and she wriggles, for some reason. But and then I found out what the correct lyric was. But weird how it kind of works out, doesn't it? So we're inside the top 10 here very, very shortly. Don't forget, if you want to suggest the year, I'll take you back to rftkstudio@gmail.com. That's rftkstudio@gmail.com. And also, of course, if you want to get a mention on the show this evening, we can do that as well. rftkstudio@gmail.com. And one of my songs has disappeared. Where's that gone? Does that song, it'd be there and it suddenly goes, and where is it? Last week's number 11, this week's number 19 for Dave Edmunds, Born to Be With You. Well, till midnight anyway.

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vocals of Jerry Rafferty. Steelers Will at number 10, Stuck in the Middle with You, last week's number 8. Of course, Louise Redknapp did a version of it as well a while ago, and I've probably played it at some point, I expect. And before that, number 11, Dave Edmunds, Born to Be with You, last week's number 19. So we're inside the top 10 of this week in 1973. Now, funny enough, right, we've got two of the Beatles coming up. Now, it's funny, actually, I did a chart one year, and all four Beatles were in the top 40, all with solo projects. So the Beatles were actually in the chart, but not together. And it's two of them anyway. Paul McCartney and Wings at number 9. Last week's number 14 with Live and Let Die.

We're inside the top 10 of this week in 1973. Number 8, George Harrison, Give Me Love, Give Me Peace on Earth. Last week's number 10. And before that, Paul McCartney and Wings at number 9, Live and Let Die. Last week's number 14. So, last week's number 3, this week's number 7, Susie Quattro. And Can the Can. She had a new song out a couple of months ago. I played it on the Late Zone. Well, it was one of our new tracks. Can't remember what it was called now. Been asleep since then.

Number six, last week's number seven for the Hot Shots, Snoopy versus the Red Baron. And before that, number seven, Susie Quattro, Can the Can. Last week's number three. So, top five time. Number four last week, this week's number five for T-Rex. And the Groover.

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1: ...1973.

Wasn't it Opportunity Knocks that they won on? Peters and Lee, number four. They were last week's number five for Welcome Home. Before that, number five, T-Rex, the Groover. They kind of swap places between themselves. So we're going into the top three. Now, this was a hit in 1968 originally for Fleetwood Mac. It was number three this week in 1973. Albatross.

Last week's number one, this week's number two for 10cc Rubber Bullets. Number three, last week's number two, Fleetwood Mac and Albatross, because big hit for them as well in 1968. So what was number one this week in 1973? I'll tell you in a moment. Don't forget, coming up after midnight, we'll be after midnight, time to finish this. Emma Scott with the Awesome Mix radio show, taking you through till 2 a.m. and of course Mike Overnight. And you can hear a repeat of this show, of course, tomorrow afternoon between 4 and 6. Back on Soul and Dance Show, that's the Hobbsy Hologram version, on Saturday between 8 and 10. And then there's an old Big Easy show going out as well, Saturday night. Back on the radio live Wednesday from 10 with the Late Zone. So, number one, new entry. Stayed at number one for 3 weeks for Slade. And Squeeze Me, Please Me. Thanks for company. Take care. Bye for now.